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0: Listen.
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0: Listen.
1: Yeah, man, what's up?
0: I'm trouble.
1: Yeah.
0: My girl just told me to...

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2: Hey! Listen up, y'all. This room's a mama. Hit it!